0: RSH.
1: Ask for money and get advice. Ask for advice, get money twice. I'm from the dirty, but that Chico nice. Y'all call it a moment, I call it life.

0: Neu bei RSH.
1: Taylor Swift. I knew it, I knew you.
2: But I knew it, I knew you. I knew it, I knew you.
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